that get that everywhere. Then people in the park, people in the park, people in the side, people in the street with a heart attack. It's not me, sakaze, you gotta eat that lot me every day. Anything is a little trouble, just move out the top. Don't let it call your friends. I'm gonna win, go, travel down the street. Then people in the park, people in the park, people in the side, people in the street with a heart attack. It's not me, sakaze, you gotta eat that lot me every day. Anything is a little trouble, just move out the top. Don't let it call your friends.